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2: 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But there's one thing that can make your Tuesday mighty. The Marty B Show. Catch me every Tuesday morning from 9 till 12. 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

flat battery, out of oil, or a flat tyre? Then you need to get to Gray's Stores and pick up a new Century battery, some Gulf Western oil, a compressor to pump up your tyres, and get back out on the road. While in the store, check out what else they have in their massive range. What they haven't got, they can order in for you. So, drop in and see them at Aberford Street or give them a call on 6822 1899. Grace Stores are proud sponsors of MTMFM, the voice of Coonamble.

Okay, we just heard In and Out of Love from Brooke McClymont and Adam Eckersley. And the next song is from Alan Caswell, a song he co-wrote with Lindsay Waddington and Mark Thompson called There's Nobody There. This is in the charts for the second week, moving from position 37 last week into higher position 23 this week.

Now, are they next track? Is

Beautiful voice. That is Sammy. Sunny French and the French Family Band. The next song is from Christine Clifford. She wrote this song. It's called There Goes My Truck, in the charts for the fifth week, and it is moving from position 16 last week into higher position 13 this week.

Okay, that was Gold Line from Sarah Lynn. It's 11 minutes past 10 here on MTMFM. We're working out the top 40 country tracks. We have one from Pete Dennehy, also known as Peter Dennehy, who's actually over in Nashville at the moment for, I think, till about 11th of September. He's apparently recorded a new track, but this is called Opening Gates for Dad. It's in the charts for the third week, and it's moving from a high position 8 last week into position 11 this week. Actually, if you watch Pete on Facebook, he has been singing a few songs about digging potholes, and that's the new song he's been recording over in Nashville. So looking for, well, I've actually heard a little acoustic version of it last night. Hope you enjoy that one when it's released. Anyway, Opening Gates for Dad from Pete Dennehy.

0: very good morning to you as you're waking around Australia on this Friday morning, the 4th of September. It is Good Morning Country. Folks, we've got our CD giveaway coming up very shortly. Hold the phones, not yet. I will give you the cue to call at the appropriate time. Before we do much more, we'll look at the weather around Australia on this Friday morning.
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0: In Brisbane, sunny and 31. Sydney, sunny 23. Canberra, partly cloudy 18. Melbourne, partly cloudy, showers increasing 18. And Hobart, cloudy 15. Adelaide, cloudy, showers 21. And Perth, partly cloudy, a shower or two, 20. Alice Springs, 22 and partly cloudy. Into Queensland, Cairns, partly cloudy, 28. Townsville, sunny, 28. And Mackay, mostly sunny, 26. Rockhampton, mostly sunny, 32. Hervey Bay, sunny, 26. And Gander, sunny and 35 degrees. Into New South Wales, Armidale, sunny 21. Orange, sunny

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1: In Brisbane, sunny and 31. Sydney, sunny 23. Canberra, partly cloudy 18. Melbourne, partly cloudy, showers increasing 18. Hobart, cloudy 15. Adelaide, cloudy, showers 21. Perth, partly cloudy, a shower or two, 20. Alice Springs, partly cloudy, 22. Into Queensland, Cairns, partly cloudy, 28. Townsville, sunny and 28. And Mackay, mostly sunny, 26. Rockhampton, mostly sunny, 32. Hervey Bay, sunny, 26. And Gander, sunny, 35. Into New South Wales, Armidale, sunny, 21. Orange, sunny, 16. Now both Yass and Young, partly cloudy, 18. Cooma, a top of 17 today. Morning frost, sunny day. And Batemans Bay, sunny, 24. Bega, partly cloudy, 22. And Griffith, becoming cloudy. Possible late shower expected, and 22. Into Victoria, Mildura, partly cloudy. Showers increasing, 22. Swan Hill, showers increasing, 21. And Shepparton, you've got showers increasing, 18. Bansdale, partly cloudy, possible late shower, 19.